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to check you for ticks. 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

0: with Black Hawk, KRRM. You could burst into flames this weekend or next week. It is going to be hot compared to, what we should be seeing in October. But what we are expecting for the weekend, tomorrow, sunny in 93, sunny in 95 on both Saturday and Sunday. Monday, not quite that, about 93-ish, but like 90s. Most or all of next week. It's going to be warm. Make some great plans. Go out, check out Art Along the Rogue. That's a good idea. Downtown Grants Pass. It's actually happening right now. You could go down there, take a stroll, get some food from the vendors. Check it out. Art Along the Rogue, Grants Pass.
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1: Raising up, I'm talking about lighter on a Saturday night. The band plays a song you like and you sing along.

0: this. Clay Walker on the Double R, your brand of country. My name's Rain. I'm with you for just a little while longer, and then I am out of here. I will be zooming back through because I want to check out Art Along the Rogue, one of my favorite things, but I'm kind of spending a lot of time out this weekend because 95 was not on my bingo card for October. I'm just going to say that. I want somewhere a little cooler. I'm going to get out of town just a little bit, but peek back through and go check out Art Along the Rogue, downtown Grants Pass. I do hope to see you down there, though. If you see me, stop and say, hey, love to meet you.
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0: KRRM. Racing on the road continues at Grants Pass Downs. 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Post time is 4 p.m. And Monday, October 5th is twice the fun for the price of one admission Monday night at the races, with complimentary wine tasting featuring a local winery and a first post time at the Josephine County Fairgrounds at 5 p.m. The 10-day fall race meet is presented by the Horsemen's Racing Association. Back by popular demand this season is the Win, Place, and Show contest. 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

0: In just a few weeks, Brooks and Dunn take the stage at the CMA to receive the Willie Nelson Lifetime Achievement Award and possibly another trophy for Duo of the Year. This weekend, it's Kix and Ronnie three times every hour and your requests from all over the nation.
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Darling, I've wasted a lot of years not seeing the real you. But tonight your beauty is shining through. And I never took the time to let you know. 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

0: 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And on the countdown were Shania Twain, Diamond Rio, the Dixie Chicks, Tim McGraw, and Alan Jackson. 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
1: Now, this here's a story about the Rock Island Line. Well, the Rock Island Line, she runs down into New Orleans. There's a big toll gate down there, and you know, if you got certain things on board when you go through the toll gate, well, you don't have to pay the man no toll.

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Everything's gonna be all right, Papa. They're teaching us a lesson today. 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We've already learned a whole lot of stuff already. 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

0: If your heart ain't busy tonight, Tanya Tucker, 94.7 KRRM from the Bi-Mart Studio. 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Original Country Gold from 6 till 11. 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

0: Somewhere in my car, there's Keith Urban, 94.7 KRRM, your station for Jason and Ashley in the morning. Be listening coming up on Monday morning, your next chance to double down with the Double R. Seven Feathers Casino Resort sponsoring the fun every weekday morning, 7 a.m. You want to make a request for the double down? 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

0: Somewhere, Alan Jackson, Jimmy Buffett, 94.7 KRRM with your brand of country on this Saturday morning. And coming up tomorrow morning, yeah, Retro Country USA on the air with Big Steve Kelly from 10 to noon. That's tomorrow. Retro Country
1: USA. Hi, it's Big Steve Kelly, the host of Retro Country USA. And starting a couple of weeks ago, and for the next several weeks, we'll be delving into the 1990s, a great decade of great country music. This coming week, we'll feature music from Lionel Cartwright, Mark Chestnut, Alan Jackson, Garth Brooks, and more. Right here, the 90s on Retro Country USA. 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

0: 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It's the weekend, and it's a warm one. And Brad Paisley right here. 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

0: Jason Aldean, and you make it easy. 94.7 KRR Amber, giving you your brand of country here in the Rogue Valley. And you get to enjoy art along the Rogue and some really warm, sunny weather, considering it is October now. Yeah, fall. It's looking more and more like fall with those colorful leaves and the blue sky with the colors. Oh, it is definitely time for me to get out the camera. Gonna have to do that this afternoon for sure.
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Gotta take it like a man. Remember this one from

0: Friday morning. 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

0: That's just about right. 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Aaron Stone with you here in the Bi-Mart Studios Saturday morning. And Art along the Rogue weekend in downtown Grants Pass. And the most fabulous weather to enjoy. You got to get out and be a part of it. And Jason and Ashley coming up on Monday morning. They have your next chance to double down with the Double R, of course. You can make that request anytime you want with the Lifer Line. 541-916-5947. Or if you just want to say howdy, you can do that right now if you'd like.
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4: 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I'm Craig Orndorff. On the next weekend in the country, we head back to the 1st of October in 1998, when the president admitted to an improper relationship. Mark McGwire and Sammy Sosa hit a lot of home runs. And at the movies, there were ants. And on the countdown were Shania Twain, Diamond Rio, the

0: Dixie Chicks, Tim McGraw, and Alan Jackson. 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

Killing the Broken Bones. 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

0: Lone Star, what a great version of that classic. Walking in Memphis, 94.7 KRRM, your brand of country. Aaron here with you. I got to walk in Memphis just one time. It was way back 18 years ago. So yeah, 2008. And certainly loved it. Would love to go back someday. The biggest and the best country music variety, we have it for you. A lot more coming up next in moments on the Double R.
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0: Blake Shelton. 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We love doing it here. Aaron with you from the By Mart studio. And tonight is the night for the original country gold. Rowdy 8's on the air from 6 till 11 tonight and every Saturday night on the Double R.
1: In just a few weeks, Brooks and Dunn take the stage at the CMA to receive the Willie Nelson Lifetime Achievement Award and possibly another trophy for Duo of the Year. This weekend, it's Kix and Ronnie three times every hour and your requests from all over the nation.
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0: 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Backed by popular demand this season is the Win, Place, and Show contest. We will be giving away $200 every day after the seventh race. 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

0: Ain't nothing about you. 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Could be a true record-breaking high tomorrow. Getting into the mid-90s, maybe even upper 90s. We'll see what happens. 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

0: Amen kind of love. It's Daryl Singletary, your brand of country, on 94.7 KRRM from the Bi-Mart studio on this beautiful Saturday afternoon. It's Aaron Stone, Jason and Ashley, of course, every weekday morning waking you up. And you have a chance at winning tickets to see Red Clay Strays when they come to Bend. Just listen for that code word. Anytime you hear one of those, text it into the Lifer line for an entry into the running to win to see Red Clay Strays with the Double R.
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0: 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The Grants Pass Costume Drive going on till October 16th. 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

0: 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Rick Jackson's Country Classic Show, of course, tomorrow morning from 7 to 10 every Sunday morning. 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Tomorrow could see a record-breaking high of 95. Maybe even hotter than that. 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

0: Big Steve Kelly, the host of Retro Country USA. And starting a couple of weeks ago, and for the next several weeks, we'll be delving into the 1990s, a great decade of great country music. This coming week, we'll feature music from Lionel Cartwright, Mark Chesnut, Alan Jackson, Garth Brooks, and more. Right here, the 90s on Retro Country USA.
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1: 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Happy Saturday to you. Appreciate you tuning in. Hope you won your soccer games. All the little loafa stars out there.

It's Wayne on the Double R, 94.7 KRRM. We are your brand of country. Happy Saturday to you. Appreciate you tuning in. Hope you won your soccer games. All the little loaf of stars out there. Got football tomorrow, I think. Got volleyball going on. That's a life right there. Here's Willie Jett, Waylon Jennings on the Double R.

0: Right here, Monday through Friday, 6 to 10, Jason and Ashley in the morning on the Double R.
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1: 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Tough night for the Cavemen football team last night. Chuck Benson with the voice of the Cavemen with the call last night on our sister station, 99.7, 1270 AM, KJOE. Cavemen lost at home. Number one Grants Pass taking on number eight Sheldon last night. They lost by a touchdown at home. Had a touchdown lead in the second half. Let it get away from them and lost 27-20. But unexpected, kind of a tough loss there. They'll get things back on track, though. You

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0: Clint Black on the Double R, 94.7 KRRM. My name is Kerry Alderson. Happy Saturday afternoon to you, and it's a warm one for the next few days. Record highs over the next 6 days, now through Thursday. Your daytime high, 94 to 95. Now, mornings are great. They're perfect. Sunny blue skies, barely a cloud in the sky, 94 to 95. Terrible, terrible hunting weather. Not the way you wanted to start. But the warm Indian summer, I mean, our pool's still going. I guess that part's nice.
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0: Young on the Double R, 94.7 KRRM. Rowdy 8's going to be talking about Brooks and Dunn tonight. He's got original country gold tonight, 6 o'clock every Saturday night right here on the Double R. Here's more details.
1: In just a few weeks, Brooks and Dunn take the stage at the CMA to receive the Willie Nelson Lifetime Achievement Award and possibly another trophy for Duo of the Year. This weekend, it's Kix and Ronnie 3 times every hour and your requests from all over the nation.
0: Finally, a marriage retreat that men and women will both enjoy. 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

KRRR, 94.7 KRRM. Harry Alderson with you on this Saturday afternoon until 6. We're in the Bi-Mart studio. Here's Winona.

Jason Aldean, Night Train, 94.7 KRRM. Other high school football scores around the valley. South Medford and North Medford both lost in 6A. Of course, we told you Grants Pass lost 27-20 at home against Sheldon. Taking a look at the 4A ranks. Pin Valley lost at Mazama. North Valley smashed Phoenix. Ashland lost to Sweet Home. And I think that's going to cover scores for right now. We'll get to more a little bit later. Looks like locally, North Valley, the only one picking up the dub last night.

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0: 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Southern Oregon weather, hot, hot, hot. 94 the high today. Breaking records all week. 95 tomorrow, 95 on Monday, 94 on Tuesday, 95 on Wednesday, 95 on Thursday. Overnight lows in the mid to upper 50s even. Crazy way to start October. Crazy way to start hunting season. Not ideal. If you're a sun vitamin D lover, you're liking this.
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0: 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Click on the news link. It's in the top left corner there. It says news and weather. You could click on that. You can stay up to date on local news, local sports, weather, athlete of the week, all those things. In the winter, road conditions are on there. Scrolling through the latest updates. Find all the, boy, you got a lot of police activity there on that news link. Boys in blue taking care of things.
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Diamond Rio, One More Day, 94.7 KRRM. No Oregon Duck football today. They got the week off after beating USC last week with a backup quarterback, winning by two touchdowns on the road. Impressive, impressive win. Move to 4-1, and they play next weekend. They got the bye this weekend. They play UCLA, which is also undefeated.

0: it's Big Steve Kelly, the host of Retro Country USA. And starting a couple of weeks ago, and for the next several weeks, we'll be delving into the 1990s, a great decade of great country music. This coming week, we'll feature music from Lionel Cartwright, Mark Chesnut, Alan Jackson, Garth Brooks, and more. Right here, the 90s on Retro Country USA.
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Busy weekend in Grants Pass last night, first Friday. This weekend, it's Art Along the Rogue. You guys got people out and vendors out and artists out. Fun weekend, lots of stuff going on. Absolutely perfect weather for that kind of stuff. Terrible weather if you're out trying to get that deer this weekend to start the season.

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1: 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And Boneless Skinless Chicken Breast in a 10-pound bag, only $1.98 a pound. These and many other specials going on now through Sunday at your local Ray's food place. 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It's time to run to Ray's.

0: Shelton on the Double R, 94.7 KRRM. Again, Southern Oregon weather, it's the same all week. High 94 to 95. Record-setting highs for the first week of October. Overnight lows mid to upper 50s. It's just 94, 95 for like a week. I don't know what else to say. Just sun, no clouds. That's it.
1: 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Would you like to sweeten your odds of winning an exclusive tag for statewide and regional hunts? Deer, elk, pronghorn, bighorn sheep, and Rocky Mountain goat hunts are waiting for you. Now's the time to improve your odds of drawing a dream hunt. 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

0: In just a few weeks, Brooks and Dunn take the stage at the CMA to receive the Willie Nelson Lifetime Achievement Award and possibly another trophy for Duo of the Year. This weekend, it's Kix and Ronnie three times every hour and your requests from all over the nation.
1: 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Back by popular demand this season is the Win, Place, and Show contest. We will be giving away $200 every day after the seventh race. You must be present to win. 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

0: Chris Young on the Double R, 94.7 KRRM. My name is Kerry Alderson in the studio with you today until 6. Appreciate you guys tuning in. Local radio. We love this community and we love our listeners. We love Friday Night Football. And last night, it was not a good night for a lot of teams across Southern Oregon. Rogue River lost. St. Mary's beat them 60-19. Illinois Valley lost 44-0. In the 4A ranks, you had North Valley as the lone winner, I think, in all of Josephine County, 32-3. Yeah, Ashland lost last night. Hidden Valley lost at Mazama. Cascade Christian won. Grants Pass lost 27-20 at home against Sheldon. See how that affects Grants Pass's number one ranking in the States. And then you had South Medford and North Medford all losing. All I see is Cascade Christian winning, St. Mary's winning, and North Valley winning. Current 6A rankings, Grants Pass dropped from number one to number five now. Still number five, top five team in the state. Number one rankings, Nelson, West Lynn, Sheldon, Lake Oswego, and then Grants Pass.
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